that Hawaiian noises. He's banging on the bongos like a chimpanzee. Oh, that ain't working.

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1: There's an old saying in Tennessee. I know it's in Texas, probably in Tennessee, that says, fool me once, shame on you. If fool me, we can't get fooled again.

Keep it. Everybody jumping out of their mind. Everybody going out of their skins. Everybody jumping out of their mind.